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Tamam Millat, Himmat, Aur Sabr ke Saath, Kaam Karti Rahi, Hamari, Ye Musibatain, Inshallah, Bahut Jald, Khatam Ho Jayegi.

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0: There are two major nations, the Hindus and Muslims. 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

Assalamualaikum. 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